Man, heard what you said through the grapevine. Funny thing about your problems, they ain't mine. Staying up through the late night. 20 seconds to game time. Getting religious with it. Time crossing these state lines. Working hard through the late nights. 20 seconds to game time.

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Next up, we got a song about a dangerous and seductive femme fatale. The inspiration, the singer's girlfriend at the time. The singer was Michael Hutchence. The girlfriend, Kylie Minogue. The song, Suicide Blonde, in excess on Brian Adams Radio right here on Medi One.

This is Brian Adams right here on Medi One. Thanks for joining me. Today on the show, I'm telling stories from the road. Back in February 1983, my Cuts Like a Knife tour crossed paths with Aerosmith for a night at the Montreal Forum. We had actually toured in America with Aerosmith years beforehand when we played the Orange Bowl in Florida and a few other shows down south. It was great to see the boys back again. They're an incredible rock band. I mean, imagine Brian Adams, Aerosmith, Lenny Kravitz, and the Black Crowes in Switzerland in 1999. That seems like a good time, doesn't it? Here's Aerosmith with What It Takes.

This is Brian Adams on Medi One, every Saturday from 10 p.m. An enormous success, certified platinum. And it goes to show you, the people love a lonely power ballad. And the people also love the voice of Steve Perry. We loved it in Journey, and we loved the solo career. This is O'Sherry on Brian Adams Radio.

its faith, our colors will fade eventually. So if our time is running out, day after day, we'll make the mundane a masterpiece. Oh my, my, oh my, my love, I take one look at you, you're taking me out.

This is Bryan Adams on Medi One. One of my first big tours was opening up for Foreigner. Now, how did this happen? I'll tell you exactly. I was in Edmonton, Alberta. I was playing in a club, and in walked Mick Jones from Foreigner. And he sat down, listened to the show, and afterwards we had a chat. He said, I know you because you sang on a record of my friend's, Ian Lloyd. I said, I did, yes, I did sing on that record. So that was a cool thing. We had a good chat. A few months later, when the tour came up, Mick asked me,

Slam's Radio right here on Medi One. Speaking of great bands and great musicians, Toto formed in 1977. They were six members of the top musicians in Los Angeles. The founding member with the longest staying power was probably guitarist Steve Lukather. He's the last of the founding members to tour. A fair chance you'll find him touring to this day. Sing along, this is Africa on Bryan Adams Radio.

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All right, this next one comes in with a groove you recognize instantly. I'm talking about Rock the Casbah by The Clash. Pure inspiration, pure adrenaline, big riff, just enough attitude to make you lean in.

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The ghost of Dirty Dick is still in search of Little Nell. That's what it is.

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1: 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Just dance. Temple Flame.